0: in. What are you doing, man?
1: I'm just driving back to my house.
0: It's an early night. Why are you going home already?
1: Oh, I just had a dinner for my dad.
0: That's what I'm talking about. What'd you get, Dad?
1: A nice T-bone steak.
0: Yes! See, they say dads are hard to shop for. It's easy. Meat.
1: Exactly.
0: Now, does he drink liquor or no?
1: No, he's just a beer guy.
0: A beer guy. All right. How many beers can he drink at once?
1: Not that many. He's old now.
0: Back in the day, though, he used to pound them down.
1: Oh, yeah.
0: And that's how you were born.
1: Exactly.

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2: 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She said her name was Upgrade. 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
2: What's going on, bud?
1: What up, man? I love talking to you because you're just super laid back. I need that energy.
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2: Frank Sinatra.
1: You could have picked an alive person. 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

0: In moments on Open House, it's Cannon. In honor of Father's Day weekend, who would like a stupid dad joke? How many tickles does an octopus have?
1: Tentacles.
0: Yes. God, that joke is too easy.
1: We do dad jokes all the time. 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
0: Well, Father's Day is next weekend. Give me one.
1: How do you put an astronaut to sleep?
0: How?

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0: 669-1010. The Big Three is coming up. The reason we do this show is to make people feel good and to make them happy. That's literally the reason we exist. So it made our night to call Amanda and Carmichael, PA, earlier tonight and tell her she's going to Vegas to see Olivia Dean.
1: Oh, my God.
0: We're going to fly you out there. We're going to put you up at the MGM Grand, and you're going to see Olivia Dean.
1: Are you serious? This is crazy.
0: Who are you taking with you?
1: Probably my mom.
0: Nice.

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0: Are you a ranch or blue cheese girl?
1: Well, now neither. 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
2: them
1: together.
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1: Because, sometimes you go to restaurants and they bring you both. They bring you, both options. 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And listen, I like cream. Before I knew it was killing me,
3: Right. 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She'd mix them together. 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
1: I just pour it over my arm and lick my arm. 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

life to a sneaky link. Got you running around in all type of Benz's and Rolls. Girl, you used to ride in the rinky dink. I'm the one put you in that Leontay. Fashion over model, I put you on the runway. You was rocking Coach bags, got you Sinead. Side

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1: 4th of July is coming up this weekend, and there's going to be a lot of 4th of July games happening as we celebrate America 250. But one experience that was put together for a group of elderly people at a senior citizen home, I thought, wait a minute, I had to go to the emergency room last time I did that. It's coming up next.

0: All the hits, 106.7 KMX. 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
1: It may seem like a great idea, but from somebody that was sent to an emergency room, I would say, hold up, wait a minute. It's a lot more dangerous than you think for a kid thing.
2: What are we talking about?
1: A senior living community in Tennessee hosted this really great event where residents got to take part in a giant slip and slide day.
2: Oh, well, I mean, economically speaking, as far as yard games go, the slip and slide, a good value for its bucks.
1: Yes, and everybody seemed to be having a good time.
3: We created this giant slip and slide.
4: We're going for a great ride as fast as we can.
3: The Murfreesboro Fire Department comes out and they hose it down and they help to assist the seniors on and off the tubes.
4: I'm looking forward to it. It's crazy. It's fun.
3: And then they get to ride down on the tubes like they get to be a kid again.
1: The ride and slide. The ride and slide.
2: Yeah. You know, the only thing is, though, is when I hear that woman speak, I just think she must be brittle. Right? Like, I mean, slip and slides, you can spin out on these things. It can go bad. If there's a rock on the ground and you go over that thing, you feel it.
1: My life will forever be tainted from the slip and slide. When I was in college, we came back from a night of celebrating a birthday party at a local bar. And, and we were like, you know what we should do? It's 3 o'clock in the morning. Let's set up the slip and slide outside.
2: Yeah, I mean, that's a good plan.
1: Right outside the dorms. The problem is that I hope they vetted the area for the senior citizens, because we did not, because we were 22 years old and had been drinking heavily.
2: Yep.
1: And we set it up where it went down into this brush area. But the brush area is where all the frat boys would throw their broken bottles.
2: Nice.
1: Yeah, so I got up because I had to go first, because of course I had to go first.
2: Yeah, yeah.
1: And I pulled a broken Bud Light bottle out of my thigh. And we ended up having to go to the emergency room, and I ended up having many stitches put in. And when people ask, oh, how'd you get that scar? All I can say is, well, there was a slip and slide this one time.
2: What a great memory, though.
1: It really is fun.
2: You know, I mean, you'll always have that for a very long time. It's like,

0: going out with all your girlfriends and getting a tattoo together to commemorate the moment.
1: Except I pulled a broken Bud Light bottle out of my leg, so I hope that doesn't happen to these senior citizens.
0: They say if you get impaled with something, you're actually supposed to leave it in until you get to the emergency room in case it's cut an artery. That way you won't bleed out.
1: You wanted me to leave the Bud Light bottle in my thigh?
0: That's what they say.
1: I don't think that would have been a good idea. I do love that they're doing this for the senior citizens, though, because they all look so happy in the video. And I was thinking about other fun summer games that we should make available for senior citizens.
0: Okay. You want to be liable for that? All right. What would be your list?
1: Cornhole. Cornhole for senior citizens. A tournament where nationally people can register and they can go head-to-head against each other.
0: I mean, they have that. It's just cornhole. You just sign up anywhere. There's no age limit. Doesn't it just have to be for seniors?
1: Oh. Have a flip cup for senior citizens where we can play beer pong and flip cup. It's kind of like a Greek championship drinking Olympics, but you have to be over the age of 85.
0: Again, I think they could just play wherever they want to, right? There's nobody showing up at your barbecue going, wait a minute, stop that game of flip cup over there. You've aged out.
1: I'm not even going to lie. I think there's a few grandfathers I know who I love very much that could drink me under the table if given the opportunity.
0: Oh, yeah, yeah. I mean, they've survived this long. That much is a given.
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1: You go out to dinner with your wife and she brings her own Tupperware to bring the leftovers home. Is that weird? You're going to get the whole story. Then you'll decide who's right. Couples Court is coming up next.

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1: One couple.
2: It makes me curious. I don't get it.
3: This is what she wants to do.
1: One problem.
3: My daughter wants to do a spa weekend for her 16th birthday.
2: And I'm being deprived of going there because I'm a guy?
1: You decide the outcome.
0: All right, Gabby, you got to be happy to hear that, right?
3: Yeah, I mean, we can have a family dinner when we get back in town.
1: It's Couples Court on the Anna and Raven Show.
0: Every day a couple joins us to let us know what their disagreement is about. And then it's up for you to decide who's right. Joining us, it's Brittany and Steven. Brittany, what's going on?
4: So, my boyfriend, actually, we like to go out to eat a lot. I don't really like to cook, and neither does he. But his thing is, he gets embarrassed over the littlest things. Like, for instance, I like to bring my own Tupperware to out to eat, and I give them to the waiter before they bring out our food, because I just started this weight loss journey with the GLPs, so I can't eat all of my food, and I know I'm going to need to take some food home. But I don't want to use their cheap Tupperware. It's not going to make the food taste good. He has an issue with that. He thinks that's so embarrassing. He just has an issue with everything.
0: Steven, maybe from your point of view, what are you seeing and what's bothering you?
5: Yeah, I just, like, the places we're going, I mean, there's places that are very nice, upscale, that, you know, they'll box your food up for you and with their own containers, but it's like we'll be going to just a regular restaurant and she gives them the Tupperware before we get our food, and it's just like a whole thing, and I just feel like it's doing too much just asking.

0: asking too much.
1: I, fancy or not, pretty much anybody will box up your stuff. I mean, would you take this to like a steakhouse or whatever? Brittany, I want to understand, right? Like, I mean, if we were going to some place like Olive Garden or whatever, I don't think I'd really care, to be honest with you. I mean, it'd be a little bit quirky. It'd be a little bit weird. On the other hand, you know, if we were going to like a prime steakhouse, I'd be like, you're leaving that in the car. I'd be like patting you down before we went in there. So are you, you know, is this a hard rule or just, you know, places you're comfortable?
2: Everywhere, because okay. I feel like their Tupperware is going to be nasty. Like, it's going to be a cheap little plastic that doesn't hold the lid on tight, so your food may spill. Or when you want to reheat your food the next day, I feel like you can taste the plastic. I have my, you know, my way of doing things, and I think it tastes better my way, so.
3: I come from a restaurant family. My dad owns pizzerias and restaurants. Never in my life have I seen somebody take in their own Tupperware to wrap up the food. Never once. Yeah. I've been thinking about it, because I don't necessarily think it's strange. And the whole thing about having them prepackage half your meal, I mean, I remember back in the day that was a Weight Watchers thing. They used to tell you to ask the server to package up half before they even delivered it to your table. I never did it because, like, you know,
1: you wanted to see it, you wanted it,
3: right? I was hungry. It's like I was like, well, let me decide what I'm taking home. But
1: right, if I need the self-control or whatever, yeah, if I can do this,
3: I'm just thinking from like a restaurant standpoint, what would I feel, or how, as the server, what would I think if somebody brought it? I don't know. I mean, I guess who cares, right?
1: Right. If it's clean, what do I care? On the other hand, I can understand, you know, those uncomfortable things. Listen, Alicia asks for something specific about every one of her meals. There's nothing wrong with that. She's paying for the meal. You know, she's entitled to do that. They're preparing the food. Why would it make any difference? But every time, it makes my skin crawl. Every time, pretty much.
3: Yeah.
1: Because I just know disaster lies ahead.
3: Is it wrong that Brittany brings her own Tupperware and has them prepackage half the food before it's delivered to the table, especially because it bothers Steven?
1: 1-800-330-9999. Whose side are you on? It's the Couples Court with Anna and Raven.
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0: It's Ann on Raven on 106.7 KMX. Your wife brought her own metal Tupperware to restaurants so she could package the food and take it home. Would you find that odd? Because Steven does. He thinks it's actually rude that his wife does that. She brings her own Tupperware, asks for them to use the Tupperware to package up the items. And he says, why? Yeah. Why do you have to do this? It's so embarrassing.
1: Yeah, I don't know about rude. It's certainly awkward, right? I mean, in that situation, and I'm sure you can see on the server's face that they've never heard anything like that when you're asking them to do so. On the other hand, and also, who has metal Tupperware? It's a little bit strange.
0: The minute she told me that, I Googled it. I'm like, maybe I need this.
1: It strikes me as kind of like, you know, you're like at war, I guess. I don't know. Are soldiers carry that? Like, I don't know. What do you do with that, right?
0: Well, it's probably safer than the plastic. Anyway,
1: I'm sure it's very clean,
0: very
1: right? But
0: safe.
1: That aside, it would be very strange. On the other hand, you're paying for the food. You're paying for a service. And so I don't think it's a problem in that regard, but it's odd. And when you're walking in and her bag is clanking against her leg and you're just thinking it's date night, that would be weird.
0: Her argument is that those containers are flimsy, they're cheap, they spill all over the place, they don't
1: BPA, all that.
0: Yes. Yeah. What do you think? 1-800-330-9999. Rosa, whose side are you on?
2: Oh, I'm on his side. And this coming from a woman. She can bring her food leftovers from the restaurant containers and just switch them when she goes home into her containers. I just feel like she's just overdoing it.
1: She should do it in the cover of darkness, yeah, or in the bathroom or outside of the car or anything like that. Anywhere where I don't have to deal with it.
2: No, she should just bring it home and do it at home.
0: Whose side are you on? 1-800-330-9999. I just imagine you pull into the parking lot and there's just empty containers everywhere because she got to the car and frantically switched her stuff.
1: Or how about the trash barrel in the restroom being full of containers and there's somebody in there switching that actively? You got to report that at the front, right? So

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1: Is it a big deal if you bring your own Tupperware to wrap up your leftovers when you go out to dinner? Brittany says, no. And you know what? I'm on GLPs now. I can't eat all this food. So I just bring my own Tupperware because their stuff is cheap and flimsy. Mm-hmm. And I package it up. And my husband's got a real problem with that.
2: You know what? There's two types, right? There's the type that doesn't care whatsoever what other people think and doesn't have any regard if people roll their eyes or whatever. And there's other people that are made to feel awkward or anxious by that. Steven certainly sounds like he knows. When they're walking up to a restaurant or whatever, the waiter looks out the window and goes, oh, boy. Here they come again tonight or whatever. And that just makes him feel uncomfortable because Brittany decides that this is the way it has to be.
1: I do have to say, growing up a restaurant kid, you know, my dad has restaurants, pizzerias. My whole life, I have never seen somebody walk in with their own Tupperware. Never once. And certainly not metal Tupperware. But what do you think? Is it a big deal? 1-800-330-9999. LaToya, whose side are you on?
3: I'm on the wife's side. Who are we to judge? Let her live. It's her food. She's paying for it. If she wants to put it in a container, a metal container that she brings with her, so what?
2: You know, here's the thing.

0: right?
1: If you get it in your mind that something, you know, transfers some sort of taste or something like that to it, you can't get it out of your mind. It's like you can smell it and eat it on there. I only drink out of metal lined cups.
2: Like, that's weird.
1: It's the only thing.
0: And that may be an OCD for you.
1: Yes.
0: Yeah. Right?
1: 100%.
0: Let her live.
1: Right. Mike, help us settle this. Whose side are you on today?
3: I'm definitely on the side of the wipes. I feel that a lot of restaurants, when they give you stuff in containers, that sometimes you might even get a little less than what you were supposed to get because the size of the containers might be smaller. And also, she's definitely correct. Sometimes they spill in the car and it could get very messy. And I just completely agree with her. I know it might be a little unusual what she's doing, but I'm definitely on her side, the wipe all the way.
1: I love it, Mike, that you feel like when your dinner comes back in a takeout container, it has shrunk. Mm-hmm. I love that. Thank you.
3: Totally.
1: Oh.
2: Yeah. The waiter took like 6 bites out of it.
1: What do you say, Anna and Raven? Whose side are you on today?
4: I'm on Steven's side. I think it's odd to bring it everywhere. I mean, at some places, be like, okay, and even that's a stretch. To bring it everywhere, it's insane. It's not like a college, like, dining hall where you can bring a thing and it'll take it all home for you. These are restaurants we're talking. This is real world. Maybe you should order a little less food so you don't have to bring anything home in the third place. I don't know. I'm on Steven's side. I think it's ridiculous to bring something everywhere. They package it up for you.
5: The verdict is in. Jury foreman, what are the results?
2: Brittany, our audience agreed with you. It's your food. If you want half of it packaged up, and maybe you're saving them money by bringing your own Tupperware. They can just toss it in there and they can save the 13 cents that the bag would have cost them and the plastic wrap.
6: I agree. Thank you guys for agreeing because I think I'm being proactive. I'm helping them out in a way.
1: Listen, I'm not saying that I don't think it would be quirky, but if you were a regular that came into my restaurant, the first time I see you do it, I'm going to expect you to do it from then on. And it's never going to bother me after that first time that you explained to me that you want that done that way. As long as it's not one of them weird ones, right? Like you brought me your old, dirty Tupperware container, you know? As long as it ain't that, then we're good.
6: Right.
1: Steve, you're just going to have to bear with it, I guess.
7: Look, I mean, if the audience agrees, they don't think it's weird, then I guess I just kind of got to get used to it. I mean, and support Brittany. I mean, that's all I can do at this point.
2: All right, if you have a problem too, send an email, couplescore@annonraven.com.

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1: Siblings are so messed up to each other.
0: Oh, yeah.
1: You do things to your brother and sister, like when you were growing up, that if you ever did it to another adult, you would be arrested and thrown in jail.
0: Incarcerated.
1: 100%.
0: Yeah.
1: And what happened to my poor... I shouldn't laugh. It's not funny. But what my...

0: brother or sister did to you when you were growing up. It's not funny to laugh, but Hayden, my 17-year-old, hid in the shower and waited for Dakota to come into the bathroom.
1: Yeah.
0: That is her running down the hall screaming. She ran into our bedroom and she's screaming. She's like, there's somebody in the shower. I'm like, it's your sister. You don't realize it's your sister?
1: Nobody else has entered the home at this point.
0: And then the evil laughter. She's just cracking up in the video. If you want to see the video, it's on our Instagram at Ann on Raven.
1: I mean, to be fair, Dakota has done things to Hayden as well.
0: Listen.
1: I mean, they're sisters.
0: When it comes to siblings, it doesn't matter how old they are, the age difference, you do messed up things to each other. Tons of messed up things.
1: Yeah.
0: I talked to her about it.
2: Dakota, remember when Sissy hid in the shower and she scared you?
3: Yes.
2: How did that feel?
3: The worst.
2: Why was it the worst?
3: Because she scared me. I ran over there. She had a video camera of me and everyone was laughing, being happy at it.
2: Well, it was kind of funny.
3: Well, not for me.
0: It's true.
1: Wow.
0: It wasn't funny for her.
1: It's a good lesson learned, though, right? Yeah. Like, I mean, because she's done some things again.
0: Yeah, but you'd think she would learn.
2: So what are you going to do about it?
3: I'm going to turn her room into my playroom.
2: You're going to turn her room into your playroom?
3: Yes.
0: So Hayden is going to be graduating next year and going off to college, hopefully. And Dakota's already planned to turn her room into her playroom when she's gone.
1: Dakota basically says that we're going to pack up your stuff, get it out of here, and I'll be doing whatever I want in your room.
0: Get your stuff and get out. Your room is my room.
1: That's messed up.
0: Yeah.
2: What's the most messed up thing your sister did? Was that it? Ever did to you?
3: No, where's more?
2: What's the worst thing?
3: When I was coming up the stairs from the basement, Hayden and my cousin scared me.
2: They love scaring you, huh?
3: Yep. People love scaring me.
0: Here's the thing. Once you know that somebody's easily scared, that's your thing. That's what you do. You scare them.
1: Yeah.
0: Yeah.
1: Did you remind her of anything that she's done to Hayden?
0: I felt like saying all you do is instigate your big sister constantly.
1: Didn't she like open all her gifts on one birthday or something?
0: One birthday. She
1: literally opened all of Hayden's gifts.
0: Hayden was so upset. She opened every gift on the table when nobody was looking. Every single one. It was awful.
1: But you know, that's the thing about siblings, right? There's always some payback going on there. That's universal, I think.
0: Yeah. Chris, most messed up thing you did to your brother or sister?
4: So when I was like maybe 5 or 6 or something, my older sister just held me down in the front yard and made me eat a worm. Don't know why we did that. That's pretty gross. I talked to her about it and she said, like, I don't even remember that. But that stuck with me.
0: There's certain things that you have to at one point hold your brother or your sister down and dangle something in front of their face. Now, whether or not you actually put it in their mouth is a different story.
1: You know, listen, me and my siblings, we did a lot of things, but I never force-fed them anything like that.
0: Oh, no, we did.
1: Because if you do something like that to me, the world will burn.
0: You never did the loogie drop? Where you would spit and it would get close, but then you would suck it back in?
1: Yeah.
0: Disgusting.
1: I would have friends that try to do that. Same thing. We ain't friends.
0: Yeah.
1: We ain't friends no more.
0: No, but when it's your sister or your brother, you just have to deal with it. It was always with my cousins. We had a lot of cousins, and we ran real dirty with each other.
1: Well, some of them you like more than others. That's true.
0: Messed up thing you did to your sibling or they did to you when you were growing up. 1-800-330-9999.
5: No matter what. No matter what.

0: Here are your latest headlines from Wiregrass Daily News. An enterprise man was killed in a two-vehicle crash early yesterday morning in Crenshaw County. Alabama law enforcement agency officials say 59-year-old Juan Lopez Martinez was a passenger in a vehicle that was struck by another vehicle at the intersection of Highway 189 and Crenshaw County Road 43. Martinez, who was not wearing a seatbelt, died at the scene. Both drivers were injured. That crash remains under investigation. And Alabama employers continued hiring at a strong pace in May. The Alabama Department of Workforce reports more than 120,000 online job ads were posted statewide, up nearly 24% from a year ago. Registered nurses, customer service representatives, retail salespersons, managers, and fast food workers topped the list of in-demand jobs. The median advertised salary was just over $56,000 a year, showing continued demand for workers across the state. And that's a look at your latest headlines. For more news, visit WiregrassDailyNews.com.
1: KNX Weather. We're going to stay locked in a high to humid weather pattern throughout this week. Clear early and then some afternoon sunshine today with a high of 97 and a heat index near 104 when you factor in the humidity. Tonight, a clear sky with a low in the mid-70s. After a sunny start to Tuesday, a few scattered storms may pop up tomorrow afternoon with a high of 95 and a heat index close to 105 and sunny, hot and humid on Wednesday and Thursday with highs in the mid-90s and a triple-digit heat index each afternoon. I'm meteorologist Jeff Marr from the Weather Channel for all the hits.

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1: My sister still gets mad when we talk about it. What's the most messed up thing you did to your sibling? My girls have been going at each other lately, scaring each other. It's been ridiculous in my house. But Michelle wrote on our Facebook page at Ann on Raven that when her little brother was a toddler, they would throw him down the laundry chute to the basement and then catch him.
0: I mean, that always almost seems fun, though, right? Like at that point.
1: When you're like 6 months old, maybe not.
0: Yeah. My brother and sister were so much younger than me that I never really took it to that level.
1: Oh,
0: right?
1: No, we didn't. No, we didn't mess
0: so
1: up
0: much
1: things.
0: Younger.
1: My sister and I are 9 years apart. We have my brother in the middle. And I remember whenever we would go on road trips, we would drive through these like the cornfields, so many cornfields. And we would tell my sister that she was born in the corn. That's where she was born. Like she wasn't born in a hospital like us.
0: Yeah.
1: And we would be like, corn girl, queen of the crops.
0: I mean, what sense does it even make?
1: It doesn't have to make sense.
0: Yeah, yeah.
1: Like Wendy wrote on our Facebook page, my sister told me a plumber was going to kidnap me if I was bad and roll me in the snow and make me a snowman. One day there was a knock on the door and said, hello, plumber, and I ran screaming.
0: What?
1: Siblings do messed up things. What did yours do to you? 1-800-330-9999. Corn!

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1: Siblings do messed up things to each other. Things that you can't do to normal people, because otherwise you'll go to jail.
2: Yeah, there's no question about it. Whether it's terrifying each other, jumping out on each other, or physical actual violence.
1: True.
2: Yep. I mean, things happen.
1: If you want to go to our Instagram page at Ann and Raven, there's a video I just posted of my older daughter scaring my little one in the shower, and it's hilarious. Her face is hilarious. She didn't think it was funny, of course.
2: Not at the time.
1: What did you do to your sibling? 1-800-330-9999.
3: They did it to me, my two older sisters. I have one of seven. We were outside in the pool. I was like 12, and my sisters took everything that you could possibly think of. My bathing suit, the towel, and they locked me outside the house in the backyard with no clothes. A huge, it was like a raft that broke. So I tried to like tie it around myself so that I could run from the pool into the house while they were at the windows howling with my, 12-year-old little pubescent body trying to get into the house.
2: Yeah, I mean, when you're like one of seven, you're automatically at a deficit because
1: 100%.
2: They've already been doing it to each other,
1: yeah.
2: And they're learning and they're encouraging each other to up the ante.
1: Yes.
3: Oh, 100%. Yeah, hilarious.
2: You still sound a little mad. I get it. Hey, Beth, tell us a messed up thing that your siblings did to you or you did to your sibling.
4: When I was younger, I would call into the radio station to try to win tickets for New Kids on the Block. Mm. And for whatever reason, when I picked up the phone, my sister was on the other end with her friend, unbeknownst to me. They pretended they were the radio station and that I won the ticket.
2: Oh, savvy.
1: Oh, my gosh. I wish I had a pair to give you right now. I wish I did.
4: It was awful. Oh, yeah. I did end up going. My mom felt so bad she bought me tickets, but awful.
2: Oh, man.
1: Yeah, all that right. Stays with you. Messed yeah. up.
2: The disparage, the heartbreak. Anthony, tell us, what'd your sibling do to you?
5: My older sister, only have one. But, oh, man. In the 1970s, do you remember the Stepford Wives, that movie?
2: Well, I know the story because I remember the remake. But, yeah, Stepford Wives, okay?
5: Yeah, so anyway, I was a little. I was about seven. It just scared me to death, just the way they were, these Stepford Wives. They're emotionless and stuff. So she would stick me in my mother's and father's walk-in closet. They had this giant closet. Mm. And she'd be like, come here, Anthony, come in here. And she'd close the damn door. And then she'd come back in doing, like, her best Stepford Wife impression. Totally scare me out of my wits. It was horrible.
2: Those things stick with you, man. Mm. Sometimes you never know. That. You can't explain the thing that's creepy to you at the time.
1: Right.
5: Yeah, my dad was even worse. He, when The Shining came out,
2: oh, yeah.
5: I was really scared of that movie. One night, my door opens up, and I had the hall light on all the time. And I see a silhouette, and I know it's my dad, but he looked like Nicholson at the end of The Shining, and he had a rake over his shoulder.
2: What?
5: I almost wet the bed. I was scared. I couldn't move.
2: Here's Johnny.
5: He pushed it open. He, yeah, he

0: amazing. Thanks, Anthony. One thing's for sure. Walk-in closet in the 70s. Anthony's loaded. His family was loaded.
1: Good evening, officer.
2: Driver's license and registration, please.
1: Is there a problem?
2: Sir, you were weaving. Have you been drinking?
1: Well, what do you mean by drinking?
2: Alcohol, sir.
1: Well, what do you mean by alcohol?
2: How about the beer in your hand?
1: Whoa, beer? Does that count?
2: Sir, would you step out of the car, please?
3: 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Brought to you by Adeka Letts.
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1: What's the most significant thing you have ever won in your life? I've heard a lot about a lot of contests that you can enter. I mean, we've given away lots of things.
2: Sure.
1: Yeah, but nothing like what this woman won. And that's why she's here in America right now. It's coming up next.

0: It's Anna and Raven on 106.7 KMX. Weird news, sad news, and good news at the World Cup. First, the good news.
1: What do you think you'll take away from your visit here in the United States, back to Germany?
2: Ranch. I love ranch. I tasted here and it's delicious.
0: Our international visitors are still in awe of ranch dressing.
3: They love it.
0: I mean, they really, okay.
3: You're welcome, planet Earth.
0: Yeah, okay. They love ranch.
3: I don't understand how they haven't figured this out anywhere else, other places around the country, the world, rather.
0: Like, do they have different sauces that we're not aware of?
3: They must.
0: They have
3: They must have something that we're not into.
0: Yeah. Anyway, and sad news, though, Uruguay players reportedly had a fly-home commercial after the World Cup ended on Friday. It was the second straight tournament where they were eliminated in the group stage, the beginning round.
3: Yep.
0: And the government canceled their private flight. They're like, figure out how to get home.
3: That's what?
0: Can you imagine?
3: I mean, I wouldn't go back if that was the case,
0: no.
3: Right?
0: Well, here's the thing. It's like, they're not the only ones. There's a lot of countries that have been eliminated that the country is so shamed by it that they're basically like, they put like an X on them.
3: See, this is where I don't agree with this, right? I mean, the world sport, like, it should never be that way, obviously.
0: It is.
3: You show up, you play, you do your best, and if you lose, you lose.
0: Like my father said in his thick Italian accent, Anna, the World Cup is like war. War with the other countries. And in this situation, they have lost the war, and they're coming home with their heads hung low, and they are flying commercially and not on a private jet.
3: I don't agree with that, but okay. All right.
0: And then the good news.
3: Yeah.
4: In 1998, a woman won a Coca-Cola raffle and won what she thought was just a

0: trip to the World Cup. She was wrong. She was very wrong. She had won a trip to every single World Cup.
1: Can you imagine?
2: Pretty wild.
1: You enter a Coca-Cola contest, like a regular thing.
2: Yeah.
1: And then you win and you think, oh my gosh, I'm going to the World Cup. No, you're not just going to one.
0: Her name's Maria, and every single World Cup since that day in 1998, she's had full travel and full access to the game.
2: Wow.
0: For the rest of her life. She went to France, she went to Korea and Japan, Germany, South Africa, Brazil, Russia, Qatar. She's currently in the US for her 8th World Cup, all from a raffle ticket she bought 28 years ago.
1: She never wants to die.
2: That's
1: she
2: funny.
1: She just continue going for the rest of her life.
2: I mean, any other company would go bankrupt over a contest like that. But Coca-Cola's just like, yeah, no big deal.
1: No,
2: you know what I mean? They're at everything. They just got the sponsor. They got the control, the power for anything.
1: I can't imagine winning anything bigger than that.
2: I mean,
1: you get to fly around the world wherever they decide with tickets to a game, with hotel accommodations, the whole thing.
2: Well, listen, I mean, I'll take the money over anything, obviously. But, you know, to have that kind of continued access, a gift that just keeps on giving, you know, every 4 years. That's pretty amazing.
1: What's the biggest prize that you entered a contest and you won?
2: $30,000.
1: $30,000?
2: Yeah. It's not a contest entered. It's, you know, kind of a poll, but...
1: The casino thing? That's not the same. That's not the same as entering a contest.
2: You tell me that when you win $30,000.
1: One time, when I was a teenager, I entered a contest by mail. By mail.
2: Mm-hmm.
1: And I won a DVD player when they first came out.
2: Oh, my gosh.
1: Did it
2: come with a DVD?
1: No.
2: So it just showed up and you were like expected to go find one?
1: I didn't know what it was. And my brother's
2: tried
1: like,
2: to put
1: I
2: a record
1: it?
2: In it?
1: Yeah. My brother was like, can I have this? And I was like, sure. Little did I know they'd become very popular.
2: Right.
1: I wish I would have held out to it.
2: Bad move.
1: I'd rather have won the World Cup for the rest of my life.
2: Yeah, that's fair to say. Yeah.
3: Hey, this is Lisa Stofan. Heard the Mark Patrick weight loss hypnosis hype? 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My energy level exploded. I went to another session to deal with some other problem foods and I lost another 10 pounds. In fact, I brought my husband. 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More important, cholesterol and blood pressure improved. My friend went and she lost 20 pounds in the first 2 months. So does Mark Patrick hypnosis work? 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Nothing has changed my life more. Well, except maybe my husband. 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
1: It's the worst place you ever got dumped. There's an entire Reddit thread saying that you should never, under any circumstances, break up with somebody while you're doing this one thing. And I think it's probably the most popular way to get dumped. I know I've had it happen a couple times. It's coming up next.

0: 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All the hits.
1: Reddit says that you're never supposed to dump somebody over a meal because it makes it awkward and it extends the conversation when it should be quick and to the point and somewhere else. And I thought about it, and the worst places I've been dumped, and I go, you know what? That's right. You don't want to stick around with somebody that just told you they don't want to be with you anymore, and now you just ordered appetizers?
2: But what a boss move. You sit down, you order the meal, and you tell that server that you want that check immediately brought to you. You sit down, they get one bite in, you tell them, they can't freak out, you're in public, you sign the check, get up, and walk right out the door.
1: Yeah.
2: It's a boss move. You're right. Hanging around after, though. Awkward.
1: Right. Worst place you ever got dumped, Raven, producer Justin, producer Sophia. I mean, I started dating Paul in college, so I would have to say probably by high school, it's always the same story. The guy who told me that he cheated on me at cheerleading practice and then basically told me that our relationship was over because he cheated on me. I'm like, wait a minute. Mm-hmm. I'm like, you get to dump me and tell me you cheated on me at the same time in front of my entire cheerleading squad? Here's what I suggest if you're breaking up with somebody. Don't do it in front of their entire cheerleading squad. Because that sticks with you forever.
2: Did you get revenge?
1: No. I mean, like, he was a nice guy despite the situation. And I don't know.
2: Still slagging him all these years later.
1: Yeah.
2: But no, he was a nice guy. I just, mean, you know, she was hot.
3: Yeah,
2: it's like,
3: well,
2: you don't fault him.
1: Yeah, almost. I mean, it all worked out in the end, I guess. It's probably, you know, best case scenario.
2: Yeah. On Total Phone, Melissa had her friend Heather call and tell me. And she was listening in the whole time.
3: Oh, no.
2: Seventh grade.
1: Oh, hold on. Sophia, do you know what Total Phone is?
4: I know, I don't.
1: Okay. Sophia,
2: three-way calling.
1: Yeah, it's three-way calling. So we used to be able to, before we had phones.
2: No. Some people were able to. Only the incredibly wealthy and powerful.
1: That's true.
2: Like Anna Zapp's household. She had three-way.
1: I mean, we kind of was just a normal house, but we had Total Call. So you could be on the phone with somebody, and then you would click over. And you would dial another number, and you would click back, and now all three people will be on the phone. So that's how you could have a secret person listening the whole time.
2: I know, it sounds crazy, right? Yeah. It's crazy.
4: I wish
2: technology.
4: We could do that.
2: That's why it was so expensive, and you had to be wealthy.
1: Our phones do that.
2: Yes.
1: You can merge calls.
2: Oh, yeah, you could have like eight people on there.
4: But not secretly.
2: Yeah.
1: Right.
2: Well, this was 1987, so things were a little bit different then.
4: Still.
2: You know, slightly.
1: Sophia, worst place you got dumped?
4: Well, I've never been dumped.
1: Oh.
3: Well.
1: I know.
2: How can we even ask that question of angelic Sophia? Of course not. We should have known that answer.
1: It's true. Sophia.
4: Yeah.
1: Have you ever dumped anybody and regretted how you did it?
4: No.
1: What?
2: Well, who'd you dump the worst?
4: Well, I had like fake high school or middle school boyfriends, but we would like break up on the bus and I'd be like, we're done.
2: Uh-huh. Did anybody cry?
4: No.
1: Nice.
4: They were fake. They weren't like real. We weren't in love.
1: This makes me nervous. I hope there's not one that's like down the road, you know?
4: Nah.
1: No.
4: No, we're all like chill and fine now. I mean, it was like, it would be like 2 days and be like, I like you.
1: I wish I had that story. How about the guy that dumped me at cheerleading practice in front of my entire squad?
2: Justin, yeah. I can see you crying into your tux at a lonely lunch table. What happened?
3: My worst was in my bedroom at my parents' house. 3 weeks after I graduated college, I had just moved back in, and my college girlfriend, who did not live in the same state, called me on my birthday. And I figure it's going to be a nice, happy birthday. I'm coming up to see you. And she proceeded to, well, here's the situation, and broke up with me over the phone. She did not realize it was my birthday.
1: Oh, it's even worse.
3: She didn't even know that.
2: Yeah.
1: I mean, I guess it makes it better, because if she purposely broke up with you on your birthday, that's
2: I mean,
1: savage.
2: He had to live through it. Makes it better for who? For nobody.
3: And she just didn't see it going forward.
1: Well, happy birthday, Justin.
3: Yeah.
1: Worst place you got dumped, 1-800-330-9999.

0: 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It's Hannah and Raven.
1: You're never supposed to break up with somebody over a meal because it makes it awkward and then you can't just get up and leave or cry or do all those things.
2: Watch me. Watch me.
1: What's the most messed up place you ever got broken up with? You got dumped.
2: I think I got broken up with a live studio audience in front of my locker in seventh grade. I'm trying to remember.
1: Yeah.
2: Maybe it's hard to like totally recall the memory because I think I blocked it out trauma-wise.
1: I think anytime it's a public breakup,
2: oh, yeah,
1: it stings more. Michelle wrote on our Facebook page at Anna and Raven,

0: ex-husband sent me a text.
1: Yeah, that's rough.
0: That's tough.
1: Yeah.
0: But you want to know what? I mean, not if it's your husband, but...
1: right, you'd figure that, you know, there would be a conversation, a face-to-face conversation.
0: Like, did you know? Like, were there signs? Mm. Michelle, I need more information. But, if things are going downhill and it's somebody you've only been dating a few months, I think a text's fine. Like, let's just ghost each other and never talk again. Like, all right.
1: Yeah.
0: You know?
1: Yeah.
0: I don't know. Worst place you ever got dumped, 1-800-330-9999.

0: AMX, you're listening to the Anna and Raven Show. The number one place you're never supposed to break up with somebody, over a meal. I think a lot of people get dumped at dinner.
1: You know what? Listen, I've been dumped anywhere, any place. Just rip the Band-Aid off. Let's get this thing over with. Come on. Don't play games with me.
0: Worst place you got dumped. 1-800-330-9999. Zara.
2: Ooh, worst place I got dumped was at IHOP. After 2 a.m., I told my boyfriend at the time, I love you. And his response was, I like you, but I'm not in love with you.
0: Oh, yeah, it's the worst.
1: What evoked the strong feelings of love and your need to express it right there? You know, it's late, so you're at IHOP, it's 2 a.m. Is that after the bar, you're somewhat a little bit intoxicated, your inhibitions are down, or you're overtired? The bananas Foster at IHOP always provokes a strong emotional response from me, too.
2: I think it was the three Long Islands I had that night.
0: Yeah, there you go. Right.
1: Yeah. Three Long Islands.
0: I remember I tested that water. It was Paul and I were driving home. We had just had dinner at my dad's restaurant. We had just started dating maybe like 2 or 3 months before. I didn't know how to ask where we were in the relationship.
1: Mm-hmm.
0: So I said, when you talk about me to your family, what do you call me?
1: Yeah.
0: But you know, like Paul's a guy. So he's like, I call you Anna.
1: Right.
0: I go, no. But not like, her. What do you refer to me as? And he's like, I refer to you as Anna. I was like, but do you call me your friend or do you call me your girlfriend? And at that moment, anything could have happened.
1: But what did he do? Did he immediately drive off the road as a distraction?
0: No.
1: And run into something and was like, oh, we'll have to come back to that later.
2: No, I started crying and then he was apologetic. And then I said, please don't break up with me. And we stayed together for another 2 months.
1: Oh, no, you can't ask.
0: No, Zara,
1: you can't ask.
2: I was 18.
1: Yeah, well, lessons learned there.
0: Oh,
1: at least three or four of them.
0: Oh, can we just say from somebody, when somebody says they don't want to be with you anymore, just accept it, even if it kills you, and move on.
1: Yeah, you're better off.
0: Yeah.
1: Did Paul say he called you his girlfriend?
0: Yeah. He said, I call you.
1: Congratulations.
0: Yeah. Thank you. It worked out well. We've been married 22 years.
1: Good luck.
0: Yeah. Xavier, worst place you got dumped?
3: Yogurtland. Everything was going well, at least I thought. And she dumped me over the frozen yogurt. The worst thing was I saved it, ate it the next day, and it just tasted even worse the next day with the feelings of regret.
1: Yeah.
0: Well, there are two things.
1: Your tears.
0: One, frozen yogurt never tastes as good the next day when you put it in the freezer. Like, it's fresh when it comes out of the machine. It makes a swirly that noise, and then you have to eat it. Otherwise, it's not the same.
1: It's like picking it off the yogurt tree out in the field, organic.
0: And the other thing is, like, she's destroyed frozen yogurt for you forever.
1: That's right. You can't go back to that location for multiple reasons. I mean, you'll see the images in your head of the two of you sitting there again. But also, people are going to notice you and turn around and be like, that's the guy that was blowing snot bubbles into his frozen yogurt when he was bawling like a baby.
0: You got dumped.
1: When I was a teenager, I used to hang out at the yogurt shop. Had a friend that dated the yogurt girl. We got a lot of toppings for free.
0: Yeah. Diana, how about you? Worst place you got dumped?
4: The worst place I got dumped was at church, actually.
1: Oh, come on.
4: And then the choir want to sing He's Able. I couldn't wait for altar call after that.
1: Did it before service got underway? Whoa.
4: Yes.
1: That's why. And so then they sat in there all righteous and virtuous and sang the songs. And you're up there. You got to hold it all back.
4: Yep.
1: I can't
4: Heart
1: even.
4: Heart just shattered.
1: Yeah, I can't even believe it. That's why we're not supposed to date our pastor.
0: But also, that's a really great place to dump somebody because what are they going to do at church? They're not going to make a scene. They're not.
1: Why
0: gonna
1: not? What if they did? What if you got that crazy one that will?
0: No, because they know you. They know that you're not going to make a scene at church. So they just do what they got to do, and then they go kneel and they pray. They pray for forgiveness. And they walk out of there. It's absolution.
5: Here are your latest headlines from Wiregrass Daily News. An enterprise man was killed in a two-vehicle crash early yesterday morning in Crenshaw County. Alabama law enforcement agency officials say 59-year-old Juan Lopez Martinez was a passenger in a vehicle that was struck by another vehicle at the intersection of Highway 189 and Crenshaw County Road 43. Martinez, who was not wearing a seatbelt, died at the scene. Both drivers were injured. That crash remains under investigation. And Alabama employers continued hiring at a strong pace in May. The Alabama Department of Workforce reports more than 120,000 online job ads were posted statewide, up nearly 24% from a year ago. Registered nurses, customer service representatives, retail salespersons, managers, and fast food workers topped the list of in-demand jobs. The median advertised salary was just over $56,000 a year, showing continued demand for workers across the state. And that's a look at your latest headlines. For more news, visit WiregrassDailyNews.com.
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cloudy, humid weather pattern throughout this week. Clear early and then some afternoon sunshine today with a high of 97 and a heat index near 104 when you factor in the humidity. Tonight, a clear sky with a low in the mid-70s. After a sunny start to Tuesday, a few scattered storms may pop up tomorrow afternoon with a high of 95 and a heat index close to 105 and sunny, hot and humid on Wednesday and Thursday with highs in the mid-90s and a triple-digit heat index each afternoon. I'm meteorologist Jeff Marr from the Weather Channel for all the hits.

0: All the hits. 106.7 KMX. It's Hannah and Raven. America 250 is here this weekend. But when you look back on our country's biggest historical moments, how much do you actually remember from elementary school?
1: Maybe middle school.
0: Mm-hmm.
1: I want you to prepare yourself for the fact that I have set aside a patriotic shirt for every day for the remainder of the week.
0: You're wearing a shirt with palm trees on it.
1: Yeah, well, that's patriotic in itself as well, but I did not have time to do laundry before today. So today I will
0: do that
1: laundry.
0: Starting tomorrow?
1: Yeah.
0: Okay.
1: Yeah, I had another shirt for today, but I ran out of time.
0: Cool. Producer Justin is going to be reminding you all week why these moments in history mattered. And there's not going to be any quizzes or anything like that. And the good news is you look smart to your kids this weekend. It's coming up next.

0: X, all the hits.
1: They could be hot. They could be cold. Anna and Raven play Am I Close?
2: We were so close!
0: Am I Close? America 250 coming up this weekend. And every day this week, producer Justin is teaching us about something we think we know the history of, but maybe not quite. Producer Justin, what's up today?
1: Today is a little bit pre-American history, so it's actually older than 250, technically. We are going way back to the Boston Tea Party. I'm sure you've heard of it.
0: All right, so here's how it goes. Raven and I get 30 seconds each. We discuss what we know about the Boston Tea Party, or at least we think we know. And then producer Justin lets us know if we're close. Raven, you ready?
3: I'm ready. I'll go first. Why not?
0: Go.
3: It was way back before we became an independent nation, something around 1770, something or other. And we were like, tea is great. We like lots of tea. But, you know, the English, they wanted to control us and tax us and make us pay into their evil empire, bro. And we were like, you know what? We don't need your tea. We threw it in the harbor. We let them know that this fight is on. You want some of this? Come get it here in Boston is where we're going to start it. And the fight began shortly after, Anna. We let the English know, get out of here.
0: All right. I actually think that's relatively accurate. Let me put 30 seconds on the clock for me. The Boston Tea Party had something to do with Paul Revere. I'm not 100% sure. And Sam Adams. Because they're both important.
3: Well, Sam Adams.
0: No,
3: yeah.
0: You can't interrupt me during my 30 seconds. All right. So Sam Adams, Paul Revere all had something to do with the Boston Tea Party. I think they were all in Boston around the time it happened. And it's exactly what Raven said. We were mad at England because they kept taxation without representation. So we had to keep paying for the tea. And we said, we don't want your tea. We'll make our own tea. So we threw it in the harbor. Paul Revere and a horse, Sam Adams and beer. The end.
3: It's not bad for a summary.
0: Yeah.
3: It's not bad.
0: Am I close?
3: No taxation without representation. Good tagline.
0: Yeah.
3: I remember that.
1: Wow. You are both very, very close. You both get A's today.
3: See, now we both get to be the next future presidents of America.
1: Right. That's right. In 1773.
3: Oh, so I was close.
1: Just a few. You said 70-something, so yep, you were technically pretty right. The British Parliament passed the Tea Act, which gave...

0: Of Liberty had hundreds of participants from all walks of colonial life, mostly young guys, young strapping sorts.
1: Well, somebody's got to carry the boxes of
0: tea. They wore disguises.
1: Throw it over the side.
0: Yes, they wore disguises inspired by the Mohegan tribe, so they would be less recognized. And they snuck aboard in the dead of night and tossed that tea overboard. And because they were claiming taxation without representation, so they resisted that. And now the British, after that, they came back and they laid the hammer down and they passed what were called the Intolerable Acts. They refused to let Massachusetts keep governing themselves as a colony and reverted back to full British control. They shut down Boston Harbor so they couldn't get any trade. And they thought that would snap all the colonies into line. And it had the opposite effect. All the colonies said, if they can do that to Massachusetts, they can do that to us too. And so they formed the Continental Congress, which in turn came about to the Declaration of Independence.
2: Amazing.
1: Take a look at that. Don't start nothing, won't be nothing, exactly. Britain.
2: And the end.
1: Come around here, forget it.
2: End scene.
1: And that's why Boston Harbor still tastes of Darjeeling.
0: Dirty water.
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stay locked in a hot and humid weather pattern throughout this week. Clear early and then some afternoon sunshine today with a high of 97 and a heat index near 104 when you factor in the humidity. Tonight, a clear sky with a low in the mid-70s. After a sunny start to Tuesday, a few scattered storms may pop up tomorrow afternoon with a high of 95 and a heat index close to 105, and sunny, hot, and humid on Wednesday and Thursday with highs in the mid-90s and a triple-digit heat index each afternoon. I'm meteorologist Jeff Marr from the Weather Channel for all the hits.

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1: You're listening to All the Hits, 106.7 KMX with Anna and Raven. Were you mad, sad, or glad this weekend? I see your chance to just vent. What did you do this weekend that was awesome or maybe not so great? Raven, I'll tell you what. You want to talk about weirdo dreams? I had so many weird dreams last night that they're impacting me today, and I think it's making me sad.
2: Is that right?
1: Yeah, if you want to share, 1-800-330-9999. It's coming up next.

0: pretty forward. Were you mad, sad, or glad this weekend? You can always call 1-800-330-9999. How was your weekend? Raven, producer Justin, I wish there was also options that included indifferent, because it was a boring weekend, and that's why I'm sad.
1: I had a busy weekend once again, but I could use a little bit of time off in that regard. But I went to a 50th birthday party one night. That was good. But I had a terrible time, Anna. I was mostly mad in the fact that it was 1,000 gazillion Brazilian degrees, mm-hmm. and we had to pull weeds. And I'm just over weeds. Weeds are dumb.
0: Yeah.
1: Weeds are they're dumb, all right? Like, they keep coming back.
0: Right.
1: You pull them 3 days later, you see them again. Ugh.
0: You're mad at weeds.
1: Yeah, I'm also mad at boxwood blight.
0: Okay.
1: Boxwood blight, apparently we didn't know anything about blight, and now we have a problem with like three of our shrubs. So you know what we did yesterday, because we've got people coming over this weekend? We spray painted them.
0: I don't even know what you're talking about.
1: Yep.
0: What is this? Justin, do any of these words make sense to you?
2: Spray paint.
0: You spray painted a bush?
1: Yeah, a couple of them.
0: A bush?
1: Like house paint? It'd be shocking how well it looked. There's actually still some green on my knee right now. It wouldn't come off in the shower.
0: You spray painted a bush?
1: Yeah. Well, technically, I placed the tarps and my wife spray painted them. Their bushes are dead. Okay. And we're not pulling them out before this coming Saturday. So, we just did the next logical thing, which was we spray painted them.
0: That's not the next logical thing.
1: Yeah, no, it's great.
0: No.
1: They actually came out really good.
2: There have to be several other options before that becomes you do.
0: Let's just say they died. People ask, what happened to the bush? They died.
1: Nope.
0: I spray painted them?
1: Yeah. Huh. We figured that the spray paint can last us another 6 to 8 weeks. You know, we'll get through most of the summertime and then we'll rip them out in the fall and put some new shrubs
2: in,
1: I guess.
2: Underneath for 6 to 8 weeks?
0: Okay.
1: I doubt it, but
0: anyway,
1: we'll see.
0: Mad, sad, or glad. Guys, I was sad because after a weekend of grocery shopping and cleaning, last night, for no reason, I couldn't sleep. But it wasn't just I couldn't sleep. According to my Aura ring, I got 2 hours and 56 minutes of sleep.
1: That's not good.
0: No, but I'll tell you what. I had the weirdest dreams. You know that night when you have the weirdest dreams and you remember them all?
1: Okay.
0: First, I was in a Mini Cooper with Justin Timberlake. Like Justin Timberlake. I'm not even a fan.
1: Yeah.
0: Like, what are we doing in this Mini Cooper? It was his Mini Cooper, too.
1: If you were running around with Justin Timberlake on Paul, I'd be upset with you myself.
0: No, we were just like out shopping, which made no sense. And
2: I hope you were driving.
0: He was driving. He was driving.
1: Seems reckless.
0: He was probably drinking, too, knowing him.
1: Probably.
0: Then I was part of an elaborate and dangerous jewelry heist in one of my dreams.
1: What did you do? What was your role? Did you like lower in from the ceiling? Did you drive the getaway car?
0: And my friend Kristen spearheaded it. So we were assigning all the tasks for the people to
1: do. You were assigning them?
0: It was very successful.
1: Okay, you be the robber. Okay, you be the safe cracker. All right.
0: Then I was harassed and chased by a mystery man while I was protecting an abandoned farmhouse. I don't know what that one was about.
1: I had a dream like a week or two ago that you handed me a Q-tip. You were standing next to me and my left ear, you know how it's always itchy from my allergies? You handed me a Q-tip and I was like, is it dirty? And you were like, no, but it seems itchy. And I was like, thank you.
0: You're welcome.
1: It was odd.
0: Justin, mad, sad, or glad this weekend?
2: Glad. I finally checked off one box from my to-do list for this summer. I was at the baseball game, and I got the 2-foot hot dog.
0: Wow.
2: The 2-footer.
0: You also sent us a picture of it. It looked delicious. I'm not even going to lie.
2: It had pico de gallo. It had extra jalapenos. It was a trick.
1: Did you like cut it into quarters and rip it in half, or did you have a friend like help you?
2: I had friends and family helping me with it.
0: Okay. I imagine you starting at one end and just working your way through.
1: That's what I thought, right?
2: It would take me hours.
0: Mad, sad, or glad this weekend? You could always share at 1-800-330-9999. It's all day.

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1: Having a roommate is difficult, but what do you do when the roommate starts bringing her boyfriend over all the time? Does he become part of the roommate situation and should contribute to the finances? You're going to get the whole story, then you'll decide who's right. Couples Court's coming up next.
2: My mama always said don't fix it.

0: KMX.
1: One couple.
2: He just doesn't seem to understand why should I go to this wedding now.
3: Just say no.
1: One problem.
2: I want to see her get married. I want to be there for her.
3: Make him an excuse. You can't go and, you know, call it a day.
1: You decide the outcome. It's Couples Court on the Anna and Raven Show.
0: Every day a couple joins us. They let us know what their disagreement is about. And then it's up for you to decide who's right. Amy and Axel. Amy, what's going on?
4: We have a roommate. So the three of us live together. And our roommate's boyfriend, he stays over at least a minimum of 5 days a week. And so I went to Axel. I said, hey, this guy needs to start paying rent. And we need to let our roommate know. Well, not rent, but, you know, just help out with the bills. He eats the food that's there. He showers. He uses the water, electricity. He needs to contribute. And Axel thinks I'm being overdramatic.
0: So you guys are in a relationship. You're not married, though, right? You're dating?
4: Yes. Okay. Yes, we're dating.
0: And this is a single roommate, but her boyfriend's always there. So it's really the four of you in this apartment. But on the lease, there's only three names?
4: Yes, it's only three names.
0: Okay.
5: Are you guys paying more? That's what I need to know. Are you guys splitting the rent evenly, you two versus her? Or are you two paying a larger share of the rent?
4: We're paying a larger share of the rent than she is.
5: Okay.
4: So, I mean, he has his own place, but he's there more than he is at his own place.
5: Sure. No, I get it. Axel, what's your side of this?
6: I just don't want the guy's stuff in there. This is kind of my whole thing. Like, if he starts paying rent, he's going to feel more and more entitled to be moving his stuff in. And, I mean, the place isn't that big. It's a two-bedroom, so it's made for, I think, three is pretty much the max. I don't mind personally if he's there, you know? I mean, I get it. There's always this, like, transition period when you're dating, and theirs has gone on a long time. But if anything, I'd want to encourage them to get out, you know? I mean, it'd be great to have help with the rent, but I don't want another man's stuff in my place.
0: That's so funny. I didn't even think about that. Because if he loses his own apartment and he's got to come pay to live there, well, now all his stuff's got to come too.
5: Yeah, 100%. Yeah. Axel, you opened my eyes to that too. I had not even considered that. I mean, just thinking of the fact that somebody else that's in your house now has rights, right? Like, it's okay when somebody's a guest, even if he's there 4 or 5 days a week. Okay, some of those rules get a little bit lax, but he's still a guest. He doesn't have a vote. He doesn't have a say. He doesn't have the right. And you're right. Walking past somebody's dresser in the middle of the hallway and banging your hip into it every time. I don't know if I want that. I don't know if it's worth it. Huh?
0: Axel, you say you don't care that he's there all the time. Amy, do you care that he's there all the time?
4: Yes, I do care because he doesn't contribute to anything. Like, you know, like I said, he eats the food. He uses our toiletries. Mm-hmm. So he's just not contributing. So at least contribute something. Mm-hmm. If, you know, I'm not going to say move in,
5: right,
4: pay rent or anything. Just contribute something because, yeah, the whole moving in thing, no, we don't want that.
5: This is how it begins, right? This is how you start to resent somebody if they're not contributing. So, I mean, right, something has to be done one way or the other.
0: Well, that's the question I have about your roommate. Is she somebody that you knew before you moved into the place, or was she just like somebody you found online or whatever to help you pay for your rent?
4: Yeah, we're friends. We're friends. Mm-hmm. So, and that's what makes it kind of awkward. Yeah, it makes it, because we don't want to get in the middle of our relationship. We don't want our relationship to be tarnished. But this guy's almost like a 5-day freeloader.
0: Yeah.
5: Living with friends can be tough.
0: So what do you think? Should they ask their roommate's boyfriend to chip in for the rent since he spends so much time there? Or is that just going to open a bigger can of worms that they don't want a fourth roommate?
5: What's the alternative? You keep your mouth shut? 1-800-330-9999. Whose side are you on? It's the Couples Court with Anna and Raven.
7: Hi, my name's Robin Fletcher. I've smoked for 46 years. I went to a seminar and I have not smoked a cigarette since I left. 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I took my three sisters and my brother-in-law and my sister's best friend. None of them have smoked a cigarette. And I want to thank you from the bottom of my heart. Thank you.
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0: 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You're listening to the Anna and Raven Show. If your roommate had a boyfriend that was spending 5 days a week at your apartment, would you ask that guy to pay for the rent too? That's what's going on with Amy and Axel. Amy and Axel have been in a commitment relationship for a long time, and they moved in with one of their mutual friends, and everything was fine. The three of them shared this apartment. They paid more, whatever. It was all equally divided. But now, the roommate's friend, the roommate has this boyfriend who's always there, and Amy thinks it's only fair if he starts contributing to all these bills.
1: Yeah, it's weird when you're in this situation, right? When you're living with people. First off, it's weird to be the individual that's living with the couple because, you know, there's always inherent things that come with living with a couple. And then it's something else to be the couple that was in there and had this established kind of, you know, balance in their house. And now all of a sudden there's another body there, right? And it's just uncomfortable for them. But Axel makes a great point. He says, listen, if we charge this guy, that means he's entitled to bring all his stuff here. He's entitled to do whatever he wants. He can put whatever he wants in the fridge. He can have his feet on the coffee table. He can do anything.
0: It's true. I was like, wait a minute. All of a sudden, now you get all this furniture moving into your small apartment, and you're like, well, what? Just for your extra few $100?
1: Yeah, his stuff is in your shower? Okay.
0: What do you think? 1-800-330-9999. Carolyn and Kathy, who side are you on?
2: We definitely think that something should be said to their roommate and say, like, your boyfriend's here 5 days a week and he's becoming a freeloader.
1: Yeah.
2: And how about her going to his house sometime?
1: Yeah, that would be nice, right? If you could only make people do that. I've been in that situation before. You know, it's tricky though, Anna, right? Like, because again, you know, so what do? You ask for a little bit extra for the bills? You don't want him to be on the lease. You don't want that.
0: Andre, what do you think?
3: I think it's absolutely ridiculous to expect the boyfriend to pay the rent, especially when he's not on the lease.
1: Yeah, I mean, if I'm paying the rent, I want some rights. But you definitely do get the sense when your welcome has been overstayed.
0: Hey, Cindy, whose side are you on?
4: I'm on both of their sides.
1: No.
4: I think they both have really great points. And I wanted to say that what they should do is approach the roommate when the boyfriend isn't there and be very specific in their wording and say, because he showers and uses electricity, we're now going to split utilities half and half rather than in thirds.
5: Verdict is in. Jury foreman, what are the results?
0: Amy, our audience agreed with you. If he's using all the things, it's only fair for him to contribute. I guess you can say, like, we don't want him to move in his stuff, but he should be giving us a few bucks every month for all these things that he uses.
1: It's an interesting amendment to the conversation.
0: It's a weird conversation to have, period, with somebody.
6: Yeah.
1: But you're free to have it.
6: Great.
0: Axel, you going to be cool with it? You're going to lead the conversation, right?
7: Honestly, yeah, I don't want to be the one writing up this specific car. If you pay this much, then you get to use this, that, and this, and then I got to be enforcing the rules. You know, I don't want that. You know, if anything, like, I'd rather, I don't know, try and figure it out. Just, I don't want another couple there either. I think that's my whole thing. Like, I don't want to be like, you know, like, no, this isn't a TV show.
1: Well, good luck. Maybe you guys are going to need your own place pretty soon.
0: Right. I feel like the logical thing is you just figure out your own finances and you move somewhere else on your own. Clearly, you're established enough in your relationship that you've done this, that you're ready for that. So giddy up, you know?
1: Yeah, I find it interesting that the thought, the premise of counting somebody's, you know, toilet flushes or, you know, numbers of times that they delve into the Doritos. When it gets like that, you know if it's gone too far. Good luck, guys.
6: Thanks.
0: All right, if you have a problem too, send an email. couplescore@annaandraven.com.
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6: Here are your latest headlines from Wiregrass Daily News. An arrest has been made in a fatal hit and run that claimed the life of an Abbeville woman Friday night. Police say 31-year-old Levi Smith has been charged with leaving the scene of an accident causing injury or death. 46-year-old Brandy Duncan was found on Ozark Road with injuries consistent with being struck by a vehicle and was pronounced dead at the scene. That investigation remains ongoing. And Wiregrass 211 is asking the community to take part in the first annual Comfort Calls Day on July 16th. 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Organizers say even a short conversation can make a meaningful difference. 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And that's a look at your latest headlines. 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

humidity. Tonight, a clear sky with a low in the mid-70s. After a sunny start to Tuesday, a few scattered storms may pop up tomorrow afternoon with a high of 95 and a heat index close to 105, and sunny, hot, and humid on Wednesday and Thursday with highs in the mid-90s and a triple-digit heat index each afternoon. I'm meteorologist Jeff Marr from the Weather Channel.

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1: Nobody loves fireworks more than Raven does.
2: I would say there might be some people out there that love them as much as me, but that statement is correct. I love fireworks. I think it's a huge part of the 4th of July. Here we go, America.
1: Raven has a game that he has concocted. It is called, is it a firework in Raven's garage, or is it an 80s band?
2: Yeah, I mean, two things that I know a lot about. They're like right in my wheelhouse.
1: Right, and apparently you name fireworks. They each have names?
2: Yeah, okay. Yeah, they have cool names.
1: All right.
2: I'll explain.
1: You'll play. It's coming up next.

0: Raven loves his fireworks, so we're going to play a game. He's got a garage filled with them getting ready for America 250. Yeah. Doesn't seem safe to me, but okay. And he says that they have names. Fireworks actually have names.
1: Yeah. I mean, they have very creative names. You know, the names of fireworks, Anna, they're designed to do two things. Number one, provoke an emotion, right? Mm-hmm. Like, get you fired up about it, you know, talk about something that you might be excited about. Mm-hmm. But also to create kind of like a visual, too, for you to understand what it's going to look like. However, the correlation between those 80s bands and movies and other titles that you might be familiar with, sometimes it's very close. It's okay. Just a fork in the road.
0: All right, so you're going to name a firework or an 80s band, and I have to guess which it is.
1: Exactly.
0: Okay.
1: All right, let's start with an easy one here. They call Popo Magnet. Popo Magnet. What do you think that is?
0: Popo Magnet, like a police magnet. I see what they did there.
1: Yeah.
0: That is definitely a firework, not an 80s band.
1: You are correct. It is a firework.
0: Yes.
1: Here's what it sounds like. Be happy to know that is in the repertoire for this year.
0: That seems like a Popo Magnet. Yes.
1: Yeah. How about this one? How about Naughty Naughty? Naughty Naughty. What do you think that is?
0: Naughty Naughty mm-hmm. sounds like a terrible 80s band.
1: Oh my gosh, you're correct once again. I can't believe it. See, Naughty Naughty is actually the name of a song from a terrible 80s band named Danger Danger.
0: Also, I see what they did there.
1: Yeah, you're doing pretty good
0: so
1: far.
0: They love repetition. That's great. Okay.
1: How about this one? How about Wasp Attack? Wasp Attack. Do you think that's a firework or do you think that is a band?
0: Wasp Attack, mm-hmm. I'm going to guess, is a firework?
1: You are incorrect. No. I'm sorry. It's a Wasp. Big band in the 80s. The song is actually called I Want to Be Somebody, but Wasp. Yeah.
0: Okay.
1: All right, not bad, though. Right, How about this one? Okay. New York Salute. New York Salute.
0: New York Salute has to be a firework.
1: You are correct once again.
0: Okay.
1: Actually, if you're going up to get fireworks right now, let me just endorse the New York Salute finale. This is a lot of bang for your buck, man. Every year, I say that I just need more of them. I bought 6 of those this year.
0: Seems like too many.
1: No, mm-hmm. it's really not when you're talking about America. How about Wicked Pissa? Wicked Pissa, spelled P-I-S-S-A-H. Wicked Pissa.
0: Is that like a Boston 80s band?
1: I'm sorry, you're incorrect.
0: Gosh.
1: That is a firework. And a surprising bargain. Just $44 a cake.
0: Okay.
1: I buy like 4 of those every single year.
0: Again, too many.
1: You're doing all right at this game so far, though. Yeah. How about Easy Come, Easy Go?
0: That's
1: is that an 80s band or a firework?
0: That's got to be an 80s band. Easy Come, Easy Go?
1: You're not bad here. It's a song from Winger. Do you remember Winger?
0: No.
1: The guy had the whitest teeth.
0: No.
1: And he used to do these...

0: kicks and he played bass.
1: Isn't that every 80s band?
0: It's a lot of them, yeah. To be fair. All right, I've got one last one for you, okay? Mm-hmm. Boys to Men. Boys to Men. End of the Road.
1: That's an 80s band.
0: I'm sorry, you're incorrect.
1: What?
0: It actually happens to be both. Listen up. It even has the members of Boys to Men on the side of the cake.
1: What?
0: Yeah.
1: Who saw
0: I know.
1: That coming?
0: Nobody. When I was in the store, I was like, wait a minute, this can't be. Turns out it's both.
1: Fascinating.
0: Oh, I know. And it's good bang for your buck if you're looking to make a purchase.
1: And I
0: there.
1: Apologize if you live in Raven's neighborhood.
0: Well, you know, hey, happy birthday, America.

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0: 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All the hits.
1: America 250 happening this weekend. And we're putting producer John against AI. Each of them will be given a historical event. And each will create a song. And then you'll decide who did a better job. John with his soul or the robot?
2: Yeah, Anna, this is what I love. It's fun and educational. Gets you right in the mood for the 4th.
1: Today, the Gold Rush. It's coming up next.

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1: Producer Dan versus AI for America at 2:15. John versus AI for America.
2: No pressure, John, but if you blow this, you've given control of this country for the next 250 years, this great land, to the robots, to AI.
3: I can't let down America.
0: Wait, my favorite part was that AI called you Dan first and then changed your name to John.
3: And I
0: just let it ride because I was like, you know what? That's what AI decided John's name is.
3: All right, you know what? It's already off to a bad start. Sounds like 1-0 me so far.
0: Oh, okay. Gosh. So here's how it works. All week long, producer John will be joining us, and he will be singing a song about an American historical event celebrating 250. And then we'll see who did a better job at the song. Producer John or AI, where I plugged in four words and see what it said.
3: Right. A soul or lack of a soul.
2: Oh, yeah. Yes. You know, in the history of this great country, John, so many different historical events have really been lost over time.
3: It's true.
2: If you will. And if we don't remember these things, if we don't bring it back, if we don't teach the children a better way for tomorrow, Anna, they'll be lost forever.
0: Right.
3: That's right. That's right.
0: We're going to flash back to the gold rush. Started in 1848 after somebody found some gold in California. Suddenly, everybody thought they were going to become millionaires. Thousands of people packed up, headed west. Most of them ended up not finding anything except debt from all the money they paid for shovels.
3: That's right.
0: All right, John, sing about the gold rush.
3: You got it. Heading out California way to find the American dream. Sifting through the sand and rocks. There's gold and then there's strength.

0: Western infrastructure was the gift of those who did prevail.
1: Wow.
2: That was so,
0: Soul.
2: The hair on my arms stood up. Thank you. Was really nice.
1: It was actually like you taught somebody. I feel like you were talking to a classroom.
0: Yeah,
1: almost.
0: Man. I get into the history, all right? You know why? Because I'm a living, breathing human being who loves America.
2: Well,
0: not like
2: decide.
0: This robot.
1: I thought there was going to be some jokes in there. I apologize.
2: No, it was so good.
1: Pretty historically relevant.
2: So good.
1: And, you know, right. It hit a lot of the things. Hit the nail on the head, if you will.
2: Let's
1: By the way, I went out there to get rich. Gold fever crazy.
2: How did AI do?

0: I mean, it sounds like the new release from Mumford and Sons. But how much did you learn from that?
1: Okay.
2: No.
1: I told you guys about how the city of San Francisco was founded.
2: Yeah, true.
1: All right?
2: Yeah.
1: It even played in the same key as me.
2: I know, but that was weird.
1: It was a minor key, but still.
2: Yeah.
0: It was catchy, though. It was like... I almost felt like there was going to be some sort of Irish dance.
1: You guys could have clapped in the back while I was singing.
2: I'm going to give that one to producer John. I think John did a better job.
0: In what world?
3: I mean... It was dust and gold.
1: Like, this is the Kenny Loggins version.
0: Oh, I like that too. It's kind of good. Coming up in Top Gun 3.
4: Hi, I'm Tom.

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0: $3,600 is the jackpot for today's Can't Beat Raven. Okay, Robin, are you ready to do this?
2: Yes.
0: All right. Do you have confidence? Do you know that you can take Raven down and win all this money?
3: That's a trick question.
2: I hope so. I have help. That's okay.
0: All right. Yeah, let's do it. I want all the help you got. Can you please ask Raven to leave the room?
2: Raven, can you please leave the room?
4: You got it. $3,600. Here we go.
0: Just remember one thing, Robin. 3 seconds goes by fast. So if you're not sure, just yell out the first thing that comes to your head, okay?
2: Okay.
0: All right. Raven can't hear us. We're in a soundproof studio. I'm going to ask you these 5 pop culture questions. Again, you have 3 seconds to answer each one. I'll bring them back in, ask them the same questions. Whoever gets the most right wins. Ties go to Raven. You ready?
2: Yes.
0: Number one, despite all the animated sequels being released, the director of Ratatouille says, don't expect one from them. He says the story has been told. What kind of animal is Remy?
2: A rat.
0: Number two, Gal Gadot was offered the starring role in Barbie, but she turned it down because of scheduling conflicts. Who did the role go to?
2: Margot Robbie.
0: Number three, the iPhone turns 19 years old today. What is Apple's voice assistant called?
2: Siri.
0: Number four, Wimbledon begins today with the return of Serena Williams. Wimbledon is one of how many Grand Slam tournaments each year?
2: Four.
0: And number five, Supergirl had a rough opening weekend at the box office with only $38 million in ticket sales. What is Supergirl's character's name? That's time. Ugh. All right.
2: Damn.
0: That was great, though, Robin. 4 out of 5.
4: Whoa, okay, Robin. Here we go.
0: Who's helping you, Robin? They're doing a good job.
2: My coworkers.
0: Oh, I love it. It's teamwork over there, Raven.
3: All right. Well, good luck to you.
0: All right.
3: Let's see how I do. Here we go.
0: Number one, despite all the animated sequels being released, the director...

0: After a rat tattoo, he says, don't expect one from them. Mm. The story has been told.
1: Okay.
0: What kind of animal is Remy?
1: He's a rat.
0: Yeah. Number two, Gal Gadot was offered a starring role in Barbie, but turned it down because of scheduling conflicts. Who did the role go to?
1: Margot Robbie.
0: Yes. Number three, the iPhone turns 19 years old today. What is Apple's voice assistant called?
1: Siri.
0: Yep. Number four, Wimbledon begins today, the return of Serena Williams. Wimbledon is one of how many Grand Slam tournaments each year?
1: There are four Grand Slam tournaments.
0: Yes. Can you name them?
1: Wimbledon, the Australian Open, the U.S. Open, and I don't know.
2: French Open.
0: The French Open.
1: The French Open.
0: Yeah. Right. Okay. All right, you guys are tied at four. Number five, Supergirl had a rough opening weekend at the box office at only $38 million in ticket sales.
1: Yeah.
0: What is Supergirl's character's name?
1: Carol El-Ron? No.
0: Close. It's Kara Zor-El.
1: Kara Zor-El.
0: Kara Zor-El. All right, Robin, you guys tied at four today. That's going to get you an Ann on Raven t-shirt.
3: All right. I can't beat Raven.
1: Better luck next time. Enjoy that shirt, girl. $3,700 tomorrow, Anna.
0: Great job, Robin. Tell all your coworkers we said hi.
3: All right. Thank you. In celebration.

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1: Sometimes you wonder, how do guys get away with the things they do?
2: What makes somebody feel so empowered to do so?
1: Phil Mickelson, just when you think that, you know, he's like the pro golfer guy. He's got like six championships, six-time majors winner. He's like one of the most famous people in golf.
2: He was a favorite for many, many, many years. Over the last few years, he's definitely fallen out of favor. But, I mean, for a while, he was everybody's number one, or a lot of people's.
1: He's so shady. He's so shady. The way he cheated on his wife, I just think, man, how messed up that's got to be. Wait till you hear this. It's coming up next.

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1: I've made, said, and done a lot of things that I regret, and I'm sorry for that and for the hurt that it's caused a lot of people.
0: All this dude does is apologize because he's just always in the middle of drama and controversy. Phil Mickelson, 6-time major winner, professional golfer, and apparently a terrible, terrible husband. He's been removed from a bunch of different golf clubs, and most recently, another at his wife's request. Why would she ask for him to be removed? Well, he has a history of infidelity, and he's been accused of inappropriate advances to many women. But he paid a... I shouldn't laugh because it's so messed up. But he paid a caddy $500 to just drive around a golf course with his cell phone in there because he knew his wife was tracking him. So he paid this kid just to drive around the golf course with his phone so he could go do whatever he wanted on the side with whatever woman.
2: Yeah. Yeah, I mean, listen, there's nothing that you put past somebody that's willing to lie on that level here. He got $200 million from LIV Golf. That's the Saudi tournament that they put together here. That was just a few years ago. And of that, he was supposed to have obligations to play X amount of golf tournaments per year. And now they've recently been invited to come back and play with U.S. Golf, too, at the same time with the PGA Tour. And he hasn't played in any of this stuff. He's been keeping a low profile. As you said... Then he just got kicked out of another club. So his wife said, take him out of one club. I heard that he had another woman at another club that was going to bring charges against him, too, and they immediately kicked him off the property.
0: No, there's several stories of women that have accused him of inappropriate behavior. And if you really want to deep dive it, go deep dive it, because it's wild, some of the things he's done.
2: Approaching another golfer's wife.
0: How did somebody feel untouchable like that? How do you do that? How do you have such righteousness like that?
2: A $500 million will empower a lot of people to try those things. I bet you he thought he was so savvy when he was like, check this out. I'll give this caddy my phone. He can drop it in, you know, one of the bags of the people playing with his foursome. She'll think that I'm just out there doing what I do every single day.
0: It's messed up.
2: Why not just get divorced?
0: Do you let your wife track you?
2: Wife and I both track each other. Yeah.
0: Me too. I always feel like if you have nothing to hide, that's no big deal. Now, I know many people would apologize and you say, no, it's like an invasion of privacy, but I want you to know where I am at every moment in case I'm kidnapped. You know?
2: I understand wanting autonomy and being able to make your own decisions and go about your life. And as long as you also have that, then I think you're fine. What's the problem, right? I mean, God forbid something bad happened or whatever. Sometimes you're just trying to time things out, right?
0: If I just paid somebody to drive around in a circle with my phone, can you imagine?
2: It's crazy. Like, when you come up with a plan to deceive, you will do whatever.
0: I know. All right. Much lighter news. Gracie is safe. A giraffe was located after being on the loose for several days in Texas.
3: We have located her. She's fat and happy and safe. She just decided to go on a little fling and had a bit of a catch me if you can attitude there for a minute. And we will be happy to update everybody at the welcome home Gracie party.
0: Oh, they're having a party for her. She was located about 4 miles from her home. She escaped from an area ranch. And Gracie's good. I guess this happens all the time. Sometimes they just wander off and they just go around and she's fat and she's happy and she was having a best time ever.
2: My basic question would be is just what is she doing there in the first place?
0: There's like a lot of places like that in the area. It's a very rural area and they have a lot
2: where
0: of wildlife.
2: Giraffes.
0: But imagine you're just like wandering, you're just driving and all of a sudden you look over and you're like, Is that a giraffe?
2: Is there any world where you've heard that Gracie is like on the loose and out there roaming the countryside? Is there any world whatsoever if you run into that giraffe, you do not provide it with your burrito?
0: Oh, no, you definitely give your burrito over.
2: Like,
0: you hand
2: you're
0: it
2: just
0: right
2: like,
0: over.
2: Oh, she must be hungry.
0: Oh, she's so hungry. No, she was fat and happy, according to the sheriff.
2: Well, no matter what you have in your car, you're handing it over. That's all. Yeah.
4: Here are your latest

0: Headlines from Wiregrass Daily News. An enterprise man was killed in a two-vehicle crash early yesterday morning in Crenshaw County. Alabama law enforcement agency officials say 59-year-old Juan Lopez Martinez was a passenger in a vehicle that was struck by another vehicle at the intersection of Highway 189 and Crenshaw County Road 43. Martinez, who was not wearing a seatbelt, died at the scene. Both drivers were injured. That crash remains under investigation. And Alabama employers continued hiring at a strong pace in May. The Alabama Department of Workforce reports more than 120,000 online job ads were posted statewide, up nearly 24% from a year ago. Registered nurses, customer service representatives, retail salespersons, managers, and fast food workers topped the list of in-demand jobs. The median advertised salary was just over $56,000 a year, showing continued demand for workers across the state. And that's a look at your latest headlines. For more news, visit WiregrassDailyNews.com.
1: KMX Weather. We're going to stay locked in a high to humid weather pattern throughout this week. Clear early and then some afternoon sunshine today with a high of 97 and a heat index near 104 when you factor in the humidity. Tonight, a clear sky with a low in the mid-70s. After a sunny start to Tuesday, a few scattered storms may pop up tomorrow afternoon with a high of 95 and a heat index close to 105 and sunny, hot, and humid on Wednesday and Thursday with highs in the mid-90s and a triple-digit heat index each afternoon. I'm meteorologist Jeff Marr from the Weather Channel for all the hits.

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1: Before you drop your hot dog this weekend and then debate whether you can still shove it into your mouth, the United Nations has spoken out about the 5-second rule.
0: What?
1: Yeah, you heard that correctly. It's coming up next.

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1: Have you struggled with the 5-second rule? I had the worst struggle this past weekend. Here's what I realized, Raven.
0: Yeah.
1: When it comes to my family, I'm less likely to pick up something off the floor and serve it to them. But if it's just for me, I'm willing to roll those dice all the time.
0: Yeah, it's your immunity. You believe it's strong, right? You can do what you want. And you also know your level of desire.
1: Yeah, but it was nasty what I did.
0: Okay.
1: The United Nations feels your pain, ironically and weirdly enough. I don't know why they're voicing their opinion, but here they are. They want you to know that the 5-second rule is not real. They posted on their official Instagram an image asking, is food dropped on the floor okay to eat if you pick it up within 5 seconds?
0: Well, I mean, I think it depends on the food, a lot of it.
1: Nope, they disagreed. They said no, microorganisms can transfer to food immediately and cause disease in some cases.
0: Aww.
1: But what it actually is really interesting is that we always talk about the 5-second rule. Mm-hmm. It's the 30-second rule is the real problem.
2: The 5-second rule is really the 30-second moisture and surface rule. When any food flops on the floor, small amounts of bacteria will jump aboard immediately. But moist foods, left longer than 30 seconds, collect 10 times the bacteria than those snapped up after only 3.
1: Can we just all say that if a food is on the floor for 30 seconds, it's too long?
0: I mean, at that point, it's already gone in my house. The dog would have ate it. 30 seconds. 5 seconds or less, though, I feel like whether the bacteria is on there or not, like if I stick it in my mouth quick enough, I deprive the bacteria of oxygen. Mm-hmm. Then I win.
1: Yeah.
0: You know what I mean? Those suckers aren't going to live.
1: 2 incidences that made me evaluate my lifestyle.
0: What happened?
1: Number one was yesterday. I was making dinner for my family and I was cutting up onions and I didn't have a lot of onions. So I needed every bit of onions that I had.
0: Sure.
1: And I was like, I'm not going to the grocery store to get another onion right now.
0: Right.
1: And as I was transferring it from the cutting board into the pan to saute them, I dropped half of them on the floor.
0: Oh, no.
1: And I was like, I could just pick them up real fast. And I went down and I grabbed them really fast and I was about to put them in the pan. And then I couldn't do it.
0: No?
1: I could not do it when it came to the onions and serving them to my family, even though it was my floor.
0: Yeah.
1: And I was like, it's not dirty. My floor is not dirty. But then I'm like, yeah, but I'm wearing flip-flops and I'm standing under the oven. Like, it's gross.
0: Yeah, but then you were going to cook it after on top of it. I feel like, you know, you add heat, everything's fine. I mean, even give it a quick rinse.
1: I can't.
0: Just, you know what I mean? Psst, in the sink, and then it's back in there and it's good. It's clean.
1: I couldn't do it, but I did something so much more disgusting.
0: Okay, what else happened?
1: So I was at this outdoor, like a seafood place. And I let myself have 2 lobster rolls a year. One at the beginning of summer.
0: That's all anybody can afford.
1: Yeah, and one at the end of summer. This lobster roll was $36. And then I had to pay $2 extra to have a gluten-free bun. Okay? Which is sad.
0: What? They upcharge your gluten-free bun?
1: They always do. That's another conversation.
0: That is ridiculous.
1: So now I have a $38 lobster roll and I am starving.
0: Yeah.
1: I am starving and I can't wait to have it. And it's a splurge. And my husband rolls his eyes because he does not understand what the appeal is of lobster rolls.
0: He doesn't partake, huh?
1: No. They bring it to me. Raven, it has 4 chunks of lobster on it.
0: That's it.
1: 4 chunks. And with my little chubby fingers, I'm so excited to shove this in my mouth with these 4 chunks. 2 of the chunks fall on the floor.
0: Oh, no.
1: On the concrete.
0: Oh, no. Is it sandy on top of it?
1: Yes, because we're by the, you know.
0: You're by the ocean.
1: Yeah. So right. I'm like, oh, no.
0: No. What did you do? Tell me you wiped it off. Tell me you wiped it off.
1: I talked to Paul. I go, Paul, I go, I think I'm going to eat it. I think I'm going to eat it. I grabbed him off the floor, and he's like, you cannot eat that. He's like, you cannot. It fell on the concrete floor. You cannot eat those 2 pieces. It was $16 of lobster that had fallen on the floor.
0: Right there.
1: He wouldn't let me eat it.
0: If you had left it for 2 seconds, a bird would have swooped in and just taken it right there.
1: Oh, gosh.
0: Oh, I would have wiped it off with my finger and then shoved it in my mouth. As he reached to slap it out of my hand, I would have been like, ah!
1: Well, the United Nations says don't do it.
0: Oh,
1: so there
0: my
1: you go.
0: Gosh.
1: And I didn't either.
0: Oh.
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4: We all have an image of ourselves, and that image

0: If we have an image of a non-smoker, we attract non-smoker behaviors and beliefs. So we have an image of a smoker, we attract the habits of a smoker. If we have the image of a person who is overweight, we live up to those expectations. So one of the things we focus on with our programs is this, is we work on, at the subconscious level, the image or snapshot of yourself. If you have a healthy image, you attract healthy habits. We work on, under hypnosis, taking the pleasure association out for smokers that they have towards smoking, putting back in what they already know consciously that it's a filthy, disgusting habit that they never wish they start in the first place, that's killing them dead. And we get them out of these sessions feeling good about themselves, and guess what? They want to do these things instead of feel like they have to do them.
1: Don't miss Mark Patrick Hypnosis, Sunday, July 19th at the Hilton Garden Inn. For more information, go to markpatrickseminars.com.

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1: Driver's license and registration, please.
0: Is there a problem?
1: Sir, you were weaving. Have you been drinking?
0: Well, what do you mean by drinking?
1: Alcohol, sir.
0: Well, what do you mean by alcohol?
1: How about the beer in your hand?
0: Whoa, beer? Does that count?
1: Sir, would you step out of the car, please?
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1: What's the most significant thing you have ever won in your life?
0: I've heard a lot about a lot of contests that you can enter. I mean, we've given away lots of things.
2: Sure.
0: Yeah, but nothing like what this woman won. And that's why she's here in America right now. It's coming up next.

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1: It's the worst place you ever got dumped. 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
6: We're going to stay locked in a hot and humid weather pattern throughout this week. Clear early and then some afternoon sunshine today with a high of 97 and a heat index near 104 when you factor in the humidity. Tonight, a clear sky with a low in the mid-70s. After a sunny start to Tuesday, a few scattered storms may pop up tomorrow afternoon with a high of 95 and a heat index close to 105 and sunny, hot and humid on Wednesday and Thursday with highs in the mid-90s and a triple-digit heat index each afternoon. I'm meteorologist Jeff Marr from the Weather Channel for all the

She scored a Billboard Hot 100 with this song. Olivia Rodrigo, Drop Dead. All the hits are on for the Wiregrass. 106.7 KMX. Most surprising thing about this song is it's actually a love song. Drop Dead.

0: Teddy Swims, 106.7 KMX. All the hits are on for the Wiregrass. I'm Adam. Bruno Mars playing next. I Just Might. And you got until tomorrow to vote in the June edition of the Big Bite Bounty. 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
9: We're going to stay locked in a hot and humid weather pattern throughout this week. Clear early and then some afternoon sunshine today with a high of 97 and a heat index near 104 when you factor in the humidity. Tonight, a clear sky with a low in the mid-70s. After a sunny start to Tuesday, a few scattered storms may pop up tomorrow afternoon with a high of 95 and a heat index close to 105 and sunny, hot and humid on Wednesday and Thursday with highs in the mid-90s and a triple-digit heat index each afternoon. I'm meteorologist Jeff Marr from the Weather Channel for all the hits.

like in the summertime in Alaska, the sun never went down. Did not know that midnight sun was what they call that. It's 106.7 KMX, Zara Larson.

dance floor into a runway. 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

0: 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Who do you think is more overconfident? 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

We're going to stay locked in a hot and humid weather pattern throughout this week. Clear early and then some afternoon sunshine today with a high of 97 and a heat index near 104 when you factor in the humidity. Tonight, a clear sky with a low in the mid-70s. After a sunny start to Tuesday, a few scattered storms may pop up tomorrow afternoon with a high of 95 and a heat index close to 105 and sunny, hot and humid on Wednesday and Thursday with highs in the mid-90s and a triple-digit heat index each afternoon. I'm meteorologist Jeff Marr from the weather.

Dirty guy, you're also probably overconfident. It's 106.7 KMX. The study was done and showed that guys who were less than traditionally attractive felt that more women were interested in them. Fascinating. 106.7 KMX.

cover of Newsweek. Oh well, guess beggars can't be choosy. Wanted to receive attention from my music. Wanted to be left alone in public, excuse me. 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

Tracy Abrams and Hit the Wall, 106.7 KMX. You know, a Nepo baby is a child who is born to someone who is normally already in a position of power or control. She is the daughter of J.J. Abrams, the famous Hollywood movie maker, and she fully embraces her Nepo baby status. Here we are, baby. It is the week of America's 250th birthday. Lots going on, lots happening here locally. Of course, got the big city of Dothan 250 celebration on Saturday we're going to be out at. But I saw this yesterday morning, actually, ironically enough, on CBS Sunday Mornings with the big 250 coming up of America on Saturday. Americans have been asked,

0: a little bit higher. The automobile at number 4, the telephone at number 5, and then the airplane at number 6 as far as what the best things in America are.
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0: My name's Robin Fletcher. I smoked for 46 years. I went to a seminar and I have not smoked a cigarette since I left. My best friend came with me and neither one of us smoked. I took my three sisters and my brother-in-law and my sister's best friend. None of them have smoked a cigarette. And I want to thank you from the bottom of my heart. Thank you.
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10: We're going to stay locked in a hot and humid weather pattern throughout this week. Clear early and then some afternoon sunshine today with a high of 97 and a heat index near 104 when you factor in the humidity. Tonight, a clear sky with a low in the mid-70s. After a sunny start to Tuesday, a few scattered storms may pop up tomorrow afternoon with a high of 95 and a heat index close to 105 and sunny, hot and humid on Wednesday and Thursday with highs in the mid-90s and a triple-digit heat index each afternoon. I'm meteorologist Jeff Marr from the Weather Channel for all the hits. 106.7
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getting ready to celebrate her 250th birthday this Saturday and make plans to join us for the largest celebration ever in downtown Dothan with Downtown Dothan America 250 celebration from 2 until 9:30 all throughout downtown. 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

0: 106.7 KMX with MGK, AOS Khalifa singing about that girl next door. Coming up, we'll take a look at your Wiregrass weather forecast. It is hot, boys. Summer is here with a vengeance. Summer's roaming around out there like it. You owe it money or something. So we'll take a look at that forecast on the way and also kick off another full hour of commercial-free music coming up after the break. It's what we call a Max Music Hour, and it's being brought to you by SoutheasternCooling.com, the coolest choice for home comfort. But this is kind of sad. Did you see this past weekend, the Supergirl opened up at the box office and had a very rough opening weekend with only $38 million in ticket sales. Ooh, usually the superhero movies are good for like hundreds of millions of dollars, but only $30 million? Guess people weren't really knocking down the doors to get in to see Supergirl.
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1: KNX weather. We're going to stay locked in a hot and humid weather pattern throughout this week. Clear early and then some afternoon sunshine today with a high of 97 and a heat index near 104 when you factor in the humidity. Tonight, a clear sky with a low in the mid-70s. After a sunny start to Tuesday, a few scattered storms may pop up tomorrow afternoon with a high of 95 and a heat index close to 105 and sunny, hot and humid on Wednesday and Thursday with highs in the mid-90s and a triple-digit heat index each afternoon. I'm meteorologist Jeff Marr from the Weather Channel for all the hits. 106.7
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That makes about sense. I've got the iPhone 17, 19 years old. Yeah, they're about on track. It's KMX.

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2: We're going to stay locked in a hot and humid weather pattern throughout this week. Clear early and then some afternoon sunshine today with a high of 97 and a heat index near 104 when you factor in the humidity. Tonight, a clear sky with a low in the mid-70s. After a sunny start to Tuesday, a few scattered storms may pop up tomorrow afternoon with a high of 95 and a heat index close to 105, and sunny, hot, and humid on Wednesday and Thursday with highs in the mid-90s and a triple-digit heat index each afternoon. I'm meteorologist Jeff Maher from the Weather Channel for all the hits. 106.7.
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106.7 KMX staggering our way through this heat, but almost done with a work day. Got that 5 o'clock all requests right home. Coming up, but first, some heroin.

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Time to take you home with our 5 o'clock all-request ride home. You pick what we play here at 855-251-1067. I got Hunter X, BB Rexha, Madonna, and Sabrina Carpenter. Here's that mutt, Leon Thomas.

0: For Harry Styles, it's 106.7 KMX, your home for all the hits. This is your 5 o'clock All Request Ride Home. Do you see that video that is viral on the internet? Harry was performing in Manchester over in the UK, and they're experiencing some warmer than normal temperatures, and he went to try to take a drink of water on stage during a show, and evidently it went down the wrong pipe, and he choked a little bit, spit some water out, fell to his knees. A lot of fans were worried. Turns out he is okay. He was able to go back and go on and continue performing. Coming up, speaking of hot, it's going to be a hot July 4th weekend, of course, as America turns 250 years old. A lot of folks going to be in downtown for the Downtown Dothan America 250 celebration. They're saying it's one of the biggest events ever to happen in downtown Dothan. We'll be down there. Hopefully, we will see you there. And remember, all 4th of July weekend, you worry about the party planning and being responsible and not drinking and driving, and let us handle the music with our Party on the 4th throwback weekend. Starting at 5 o'clock on Friday, we're going to start mixing in throwbacks every hour from the 80s, 90s, and now, thanks to Rex Lumber, State Line, Fireworks Buildings, Farm Market, and more, and Notorious Inc. 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
4: We're going to stay locked in a hot and humid weather pattern throughout this week. Clear early and then some afternoon sunshine today with a high of 97 and a heat index near 104 when you factor in the humidity. Tonight, a clear sky with a low in the mid-70s. After a sunny start to Tuesday, a few scattered storms may pop up tomorrow afternoon with a high of 95 and a heat index close to 105 and sunny, hot and humid on Wednesday and Thursday with highs in the mid-90s and a triple-digit heat index each afternoon. I'm meteorologist Jeff Marr from the Weather Channel for all the hits.

as of now, all signs are pointing to yes. It looks like Taylor and Travis are going to get married this Friday at MSG. Here's her new single from Toy Story 5, I Knew It, I Knew You on KMX.

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Gracie Abrams, daughter of Hollywood movie maker J.J. 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

wedding bells are ringing, it sounds like, from Madison Square Garden this Friday. Looks like Taylor and Trav are going to tie the knot. Still waiting on that invitation. It's KMX.

0: The song of the summer on 106.7 KMX, BTS and Swim. I'm sure you are doing as much swimming as possible with as much heat as we are dealing with heading into a big, not just any July 4th, but I know it's the biggest one of my lifetime, the 250th birthday of our nation. And by God, she looks good for her age. And I know a lot of people, of course, I know are going to be out at the celebration in downtown Dothan, which is being called one of the biggest celebrations ever in downtown Dothan. There is so many things going on there that I cannot even begin to list them. So just click over to wiregrassdailynews.com or the Wiregrass Daily News Facebook page and check out everything's going on and what time it is happening at. Now, a lot of people are going to be grilling this weekend. You want to level up that grilling game? 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
3: Heat to humidity stays around this week. We could have some storms to maybe temporarily disrupt the heat on Tuesday, but after that, I think it's just hot, humid, and dry most hours. Clear tonight, low 77. Some showers and thunderstorms in the afternoon and evening Tuesday with a disturbance moving in. Some of the storms could have some heavy rain and gusty winds. Highs in the mid-90s, heat index levels to 106, and then just a few widely scattered storms early Tuesday night. Dries out overnight, lows in the mid-70s. Sunny Wednesday, Thursday, highs low to mid-90s. I'm meteorologist Mark Thibodeau from the Weather Channel.

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Remember this 4th of July, if you're going to be out shooting fireworks, do so responsibly. You don't shoot them at each other. Aim them to the sky with Justin Bieber on KMX.

0: good? My name is Cannon. I'm your new friend at night here on 106.7 KMX. 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